0: from Western Australian Seabird Conservation Network. She's told the ABC the virus could devastate black swan populations.
1: It will be the first time that the birds are exposed to this illness. They have no immunity whatsoever to it. It will be catastrophic, like it has been in the Northern Hemisphere, or particularly in America.
0: If you see a sick bird or mammal, don't touch it and call the Emergency Animal Disease Hotline on 1800 675 888. Australia had been the only continent in the world not to get the H5N1 virus. And just a warning for listeners, this story contains details of an historic massacre. The victims of a historic massacre have been remembered during an event in Western Australia over the weekend.
2: This is a story for all of us. We need to share it. Take it in, understand it. Feel within yourself what had happened on this country.
0: That's Ballingarra man Ronnie Morgan talking to the ABC. It's been 100 years since up to 50 Ballingarra people were killed during a massacre led by Western Australian police officers. During the ceremony, Kimberley Superintendent John Hutchinson acknowledged the killings were one of the most confronting chapters in the history of policing in the state. Good news for drivers, there'll still be a discount on fuel as the federal government extends its cuts to the fuel tax. Until June 30, motorists will still get a 32 cents per litre cut at the bowser, but from July 1 to the 2nd of August, that discount will be halved to only 16 cents per litre. The cutting of the fuel tax was introduced in March to combat the rising fuel costs caused by the Israeli-US war on Iran. The federal government hasn't ruled out extending the fuel tax cuts. The search for a new head of the National Anti-Corruption Commission has started.
3: With new personnel, this is significant, and it's significant that we are doing the first new round of appointments since the inaugural appointments of those commissioner positions, so that's significant. And the other is we recognise the importance of transparency in this process. It's why we have consulted with the parliamentary committee that has oversight for the NAC. We've also consulted with key integrity bodies about how this should look.
0: That's Federal Attorney General Michelle Rowland on the ABC. The NAACC investigates allegations of corruption in the federal government. It's not clear what will change if the biggest challenger to the UK Prime Minister gets the top job. Recently elected MP and former Manchester Mayor Andy Burnham is expected to challenge Sir Keir Starmer, who is under immense pressure to resign as the British Prime Minister. John Rentall is from the UK's Independent and he's their chief political commentator. He's told the ABC, besides being more popular and charismatic, it's not known what will change if Mr. Burnham comes out on top.
4: Andy Burnham comes across as a much more relaxed and in touch, rooted character. But as for policy, we are not very clear about what the difference would involve.
0: If you've ever used Wi-Fi, then there's a 100-year-old science agency you need to thank for it. The CSIRO is capping off the milestone by remembering its decades of innovation that's given to the world. Other achievements from the agency include plastic banknotes, the Hendra virus vaccine, and mosquito repellent AeroGuard. And now a quick look at the weather for across the capital cities. Tarndanya, Adelaide, partly cloudy with a max of 15 degrees. Nam, Melbourne, 15 and partly cloudy. And cooler in Nipaluna, Hobart at 13 degrees and partly cloudy as well. For Ngunnawal and Ngambri Country or Canberra, be partly cloudy and 14. Gadigal Country, Sydney, mostly sunny and 19. For Mugajin, Brisbane, morning rain with a max of 22 degrees. A shower or two in Borloo, Perth with a 19 degree max, and for Garamella Darwin, 31 degrees and sunny. And that's been the latest from NIRS News.
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2: Kulumbi is the peaceful dove. Kulumbi. Kulumbi. Another word for it is Kulurupa. Kulurupa. Kulurupa. The topknot pigeon. We call him Munatera. Munatera. Munatera. Or Kalambara. Kalambara. Kalambara. The little crested pigeon again, we call him Kulumbala. Kulumbala. A type of plover, we call him Tilta. Tilta. Tilta. Another word for him is Pilkuru. Pilkuru. Pilkuru.

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0: Hi, this is Courtney Vine from the Matildas for RAD. 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

0: Hey there, Harrison Peterson here from NIRS News, coming to you from the lands of the Yuggera and Turrbal peoples. Working closely with the agricultural industry has been a priority for the federal government after a migratory bird died from the deadly H5N1 bird flu virus in regional Western Australia.
1: Obviously, my colleague Julie Collins, the Agriculture Minister, has been leading this effort. She in particular has been in regular contact with the chicken meat industry, the egg industry. Over the weekend, we've had a number of different meetings happening with different stakeholders, scientists, states and territories, just to make sure that everyone is on the same page. As I say, I can emphasise that we are as well prepared as we possibly could be for this, but it is a risk that we need to take seriously.
0: That's Murray Watt, the Federal Environment Minister, there on the ABC. Dead birds or mammals should be reported to the Emergency Animal Disease Hotline on 1800 675 888. Meanwhile, the Greens want more money to be spent on protecting Australia from the deadly strain. Over $113 million has already been spent on stopping the virus spreading by the federal government, but Greens Senator Sarah Hanson-Young has told the ABC that figure needs to be upped to $200 million.
2: The government's run out of time. Now they must act. They can't wait any longer. We've got Australia's beautiful animals on the front line now as this deadly virus hits.
0: And just a warning for listeners, this story contains details about an historic massacre. Ballingarra traditional owners say they feel like a weight's been lifted after Western Australian police recognised the role it played in the 1926 Forest River massacre. Up to 50 Aboriginal people are believed to have been shot and killed during the massacre, led by Western Australian police officers. Over the weekend, descendants of those who survived met at the site to commemorate 100 years since the mass killing. At the ceremony, Kimberley Superintendent John Hutchinson acknowledged the killing were one of the most confronting chapters in the history of policing in the state. Ballingarra man Ronnie Morgan has told the ABC the event brought a sense of closure.
3: I think it went really good, and I think it was after what we all want, a bit of closure. As dark as it is, bring it to the surface. Why hide it? Let's commemorate it, understand it, move forward with it, and come together as one Australia.
0: A record 2.7 tonnes of cocaine with a street value of $816 million has been seized in Sydney. Australian Federal Police found the drugs hidden in a bunker system in Londonderry on Friday. Two men tried to outrun police, but they were arrested at the scene. Police allege the drugs were imported into Australia near Mitch Point in North Queensland and transported south to a Sydney organised crime group. The UK Prime Minister is facing mounting pressure to resign. Details and other stories after this.
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0: Could the UK find itself with a new Prime Minister? Well, it's looking like it after former Manchester Mayor Andy Burnham won a recent by-election. He's expected to be the main challenger for the top job. John Rentall is the UK Independent's chief political commentator. He's told the ABC Mr. Burnham is offering the British public a change of pace.
10: He's got a nice smile. He's affable. He likes people, which is quite important.
0: In tennis, US star Serena Williams has announced she'll play singles and doubles at Wimbledon. The 44-year-old's been given a wild card in the singles draw at the tournament, which she's won seven times. Williams will play alongside her sister Venus in the doubles draw. The duo's won the doubles crown at Wimbledon six times. And if you have a story or news to send our way, you can always send an email to news@nirs.org.au or message us on Instagram, LinkedIn or Facebook. And that's been the latest from NIRS News.
11: And I just felt burnt out all the time, and I couldn't figure out why.
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0: Welcome to today's lesson on Barkindji. This language is taken from the Barkindji language CD made by Louise Hiakas and David Nathan. Speakers on this CD include Gunsmoke Jack Johnson, Rennie Mitchell, Mrs. Lottie Williams, Badger Bates, and Mr. John Mitchell.
1: Wimbicha, black fella. Ngappa, I am. Wimbicha, ngappa. Black fella, I am. 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Black fella's track.
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1: 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Black fella, I am.
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Keep Australia Beautiful Council's Tidy Towns program is not just about exotic locations or multi-million dollar tourist attractions alone. It's about your little corner of the world and your ability to recognise and enhance its natural attributes in creating a better place in which to live and visit. It's all about the community enthusiasm in creating an environment to be proud of and taking the effort to ensure the survival of its natural flora and fauna, native corridors and general health of its rivers and streams. So get involved today.

0: Lola Forrester. More than 55,000 Revenue New South Wales customers with fines self-identify as Aboriginal or Torres Strait Islander, and that is estimated to be less than half the number of First Nations people holding fines. I'm speaking with Nathan and Tanara from Revenue New South Wales. We're talking about the First Nations hotline and learning about the sort of help callers can expect when they pick up the phone to have a yarn. Can you tell us a little bit about yourself? You know, who's your mob and where you're from?
1: My name's Tanara Lardner. I'm Dungari Wiradjuri. I was born in Sydney. I'm an Aboriginal Outreach Officer for Revenue New South Wales.
2: My name's Nathan Murray. I'm a proud Wiradjuri man. My family's from Cowra, but I was born and raised in Western Sydney. I'm a Senior Coordinator for the First Nations and Outreach Team for Revenue New South Wales.
0: What's a common situation or problem that one of your callers might bring about?
2: We get all different types of questions for all different types of fines, so your transport fines, your parking fines, so on. But we also get a lot of different types of fines, like court-ordered fines that might be issued through the magistrate. We get a lot of voting fines.
1: So a big one is about how to nominate someone for a fine. So a lot of our mob might have one car, eight people that use that one car. A fine will come because it's in aunt's name or mum's name and was one of the kids, grannies, nieces, nephews. They want to nominate someone because the vehicle is registered to them, but they did not get the fine.
0: Are people nervous when they call you, like worried about telling you things?
1: I wouldn't say they're so much nervous. It's more their shame. A lot of our mob don't know the services that we can offer and the help that we can do. A lot of the time customers think they need to have every single bit of information ready, but really as long as you've got the basic information like name, date of birth and address, we can help guide you through it.
2: A lot of customers we also find don't realise that they can call us for these types of fines, like it might be court fines or voting fines, to call through to our First Nations hotline and have that conversation because there are options available.
1: There's a lot of lack of knowledge out there. A lot of mob think debt recovery is how it was years ago.
2: It's hard to know the channels and what channels are the right channels to call and how to access their services. When they call up, we find that they're more comfortable with an Aboriginal staff member to open up and tell us about their scenario, which opens up the conversation around making it work for them, what's affordable and going through the options available for them after having that conversation around their circumstances.
0: What would you say to someone listening who might be struggling with unpaid fines?
1: If you have unpaid fines or want to know your options, pick up the phone, give us a call and have a yarn. 1800 002 345. And they can call this number during working hours, Monday to Friday, 8:30am to 5pm.
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0: When it comes to kids' sport, parents have lots of questions, eh? 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How often do they train? And do I have to volunteer? But there's one question every parent should ask. What does the club have in place to make sure that my kid's safe and protected? 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
1: Hello, my name is Kaylin Kerwin. I'm a Barkindji Noongal from Wilcannia. I teach Barkindji language at our local schools in the Barkindji region, namely Menindi, Broken Hill and Wilcannia. These are some words that I'm going to teach you. So in order to do that, I have to tell you that my meat or totem is the emu. I get that from my mother's side. To say hello, we say ngai, ngai, ngai. To say see you later, bamitomakaipu, bamitomakaipu, bamitomakaipu. See you later.

0: seriously.
1: Hey there, Harrison Peterson here from NIRS News, coming to you from the lands of the Yuggera and Turrbal peoples. Staying vigilant for the H5N1 strain of bird flu is part of Australia's plan in preparing for the deadly virus.
0: There's no evidence at this point in time of any more widespread outbreak. I am aware there have been reports of other dead birds, particularly around Western Australia, but it's unclear whether that's related to bird flu or the many other reasons that birds die every single day. It's a really good thing, though, that the public are reporting these things. It is what we want people to do, to report any suspicious deaths, particularly of birds or mammals. But at this point, there's no need for alarm that this has become a more widespread incident beyond those two birds.
1: That's Murray Watt, the Federal Environment Minister there on the ABC. One migratory bird's died in Western Australia from the deadly strain, while a second bird is currently being tested for the virus. Just a warning for listeners, this story contains details of an historic massacre. The victims of the Forest River Massacre have been remembered during an event in Western Australia over the weekend.
2: This is a story for all of us. We need to share it. Take it in, understand it, feel within yourself what had happened on this country.
1: That's Ballingarra man Ronnie Morgan talking to the ABC. It's been 100 years since up to 50 Ballingarra people were killed during the massacre led by Western Australian police officers. During the ceremony, Kimberley Superintendent John Hutchinson acknowledged the killings were one of the most confronting chapters in the history of policing in the state. Good news for drivers, there'll still be a discount on fuel as the federal government extends its cuts to the fuel tax. Until June 30, motorists will still get a 32% a litre cut at the bowser, but from July 1st to the 2nd of August, that discount will be halved to only 16 cents per litre. The cutting of the fuel tax was introduced to combat rising fuel costs caused by the Israel-US war on Iran. The federal government hasn't ruled out extending the fuel tax cuts. The search for the new head of the National Anti-Corruption Commission has begun.
3: With new personnel, this is significant. And it's significant that we are doing the first new round of appointments since the inaugural appointments of those commissioner positions. So that's significant. And the other is we recognise the importance of transparency in this process. It's why we have consulted with the parliamentary committee that has oversight for the NAC. We've also consulted with key integrity bodies about how this should look.
1: That's Federal Attorney General Michelle Rowland on the ABC there. The NACC investigates allegations of corruption in the federal government. It comes after Commissioner Paul Brereton resigned last month after questions were raised over his ties to defence. It's not clear what will change if the biggest challenger to the UK Prime Minister gets the top job. Recently elected MP and former Manchester Mayor Andy Burnham is expected to challenge Sir Keir Starmer, who is under immense pressure to resign as the British PM. John Rentall is from the UK Independent and he's their chief political commentator. He told the ABC, besides being more popular and charismatic, it's not known what will change if Mr. Burnham comes out on top.
4: Andy Burnham comes across as a much more relaxed and in touch, rooted character. But as for policy, we are not very clear about what the difference would involve.
1: If you've ever used Wi-Fi, then there's a 100-year-old science agency to thank for it. The CSIRO is capping off the milestone by remembering its decades of innovation that it's given to the world. Other achievements from the agency include plastic banknotes, the Hendra virus vaccine, and mosquito-repellent AeroGuard. And moving to the FIFA World Cup, New Zealand has a 1-0 lead at halftime in its game against Egypt in Vancouver. And American golfer Wyndham Clark has held on to claim a one-shot win at the US Open, despite having a final round he'd rather forget. Clark started the day with a six-shot lead, but had five bogeys to finish on four under, one stroke clear of Sam Burns. Burns had five birdies in his final round. And that's been the latest from NIRS News. Thanks for joining me.

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0: G'day, it's Laurie Lawrence, and I'm here with my granddaughter, Evie. What's my favourite time of the week, Evie?
1: Falling asleep on the couch watching TV.
0: Hey, Chris, make sure you edit that from the ad, please. That's right, Evie. Swimming with you is my favourite time of the week. We always do the five, don't we? Fence the pool.
1: Shut the gate.
0: Teach your kids to swim.
1: It's great.
0: Supervise.
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0: And learn how to.
1: Resuscitate.
0: Oh, you're good. You're just like a chip off the old block, Evie.
1: Does that mean that I snore in front of TV too, Papa?
0: Kids alive.
1: Do the five.
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1: Bulumba, Bulumba, Tunmura, Tunmura, Tunmura is the cuckoo bird or the cuckoo bird. Paliruka, Paliruka, Paliruka is the curlew. A general term for all ducks is yearly, yearly.
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0: 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Slow down to 40 kilometres an hour when the lights on buses are flashing. Keep our kids safe. 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

0: Diesel, thank you so much. We got Colby coming up next. We'll see you in just a second.
1: If you're an adult who has difficulties with reading, writing, or spelling, the Reading Writing Hotline has some very good news. 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Their number is 1300 655 06. That's the Reading Writing Hotline, and they're there to help. 1300 655 06. 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
1: Today you are going to learn how to say, he sent a message to his old man to send some money. Nia, Yaga Magali, Nyunku, Karu Karuanga, Nyachura, Yandrana. Nia means he, Yaga means send message, Gali is a recent past, Nyunku belonging to him, Karu Karu means old man, Anga is the oblique, Nacha means my, Ra is in the future, Yandra means money, Nya is the accusative. So if you want to say he sent a message to his old man to send some money, you say Nia Yagamagali Nyunku Karu Karu Anga Nyanchura Yandrana.
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0: Sam Evans with the NIRS News. Anyone with information about the 1988 death of Mark Haines in Tamworth are being urged to come forward. A state coroner's report released last week has found that Mr. Haines did not die by suicide, and it's highly likely there are witnesses who are still alive.
1: The police have still got, I think, $1 million reward out for information in relation to his death. Her conclusion was that this death is highly suspicious and completely baffling, and so there must be people out there that know what has happened. But unfortunately, they just haven't come forward at this stage, 38 years later, which is so hard, obviously, for Mark's family, who've been fighting for justice for such a long time.
0: That's Corinne Hawtrey from the National Justice Project. Working closely with the agriculture industry has been a priority for the federal government after a migratory bird died from the deadly H5N1 bird flu virus in regional Western Australia.
2: Obviously, my colleague Julie Collins, the Agriculture Minister, has been leading this effort. She in particular has been in regular contact with the chicken meat industry, the egg industry. Over the weekend, we've had a number of different meetings happening with different stakeholders, scientists, states and territories, just to make sure that everyone is on the same page. As I say, I can emphasise that we are as well prepared as we possibly could be for this, but it is a risk that we need to take seriously.
0: That's Murray Watt, the Federal Environment Minister there on the ABC. Dead birds or mammals should be reported to the Emergency Animal Disease Hotline on 1800 675 888. A record 2.7 tonnes of cocaine with a street value of $816 million has been seized in Sydney. The Australian Federal Police found the drugs hidden in a bunker system in Londonderry on Friday. Two men tried to outrun police, but they were arrested at the scene. Police alleged the drugs were imported into Australia near Midge Point in North Queensland and transported to Sydney by an organised crime group. Meanwhile, more than $23 million worth of illegal tobacco has been seized in southeast Queensland. 16 locations were searched, with more than 13 million illicit cigarettes, 380 kilograms of loose leaf tobacco, and more than 27,000 vapes were found. The crackdown, led by Australian Border Force, also found $175,000 in cash. We'll have more coming up next.
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0: To sport, and in the AFL, the Western Bulldogs have claimed their fourth win from five games against St Kilda yesterday. The Bulldogs won the game 12-11-83 to 8-13-61. Bulldogs captain Marcus Bontempelli led his side to victory with 34 disposals. Meanwhile, North Melbourne beat Richmond 10-13-73 to 6-12-48 in Melbourne yesterday. Cooper Trembath kicked four goals for the Kangaroos. And in tennis, US star Serena Williams has announced she'll play singles and doubles at Wimbledon. The 44-year-old's been given a wild card in the singles draw at the tournament, where she's won seven times. Williams will play alongside her sister Venus in the doubles draw. The duo won the doubles crown at Wimbledon six times. And at the Soccer World Cup, Egypt is leading New Zealand in their game in Vancouver. They're up 3-1 in the second half. Cape Verde has secured another shock draw in its campaign, holding Uruguay to a 2-2 draw in Miami. In other games today, Spain beat Saudi Arabia 4-0, while Belgium and Iran drew 0-0. If you have any stories that you wish to share with us, you can send us an email to news@nirs.org.au. That's news@nirs.org.au.
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0: The speed limit around schools is 40 kilometres an hour between 8 and 9:30am and 2:30 to 4pm. 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

0: Tali nani wikanani. Good morning. Welcome to another Wankamara language lesson with myself and Clancy McKellar. In the previous lesson, we looked at the word for a mate in the lingo. What was that, Clancy? For a mate?
1: Guru.
0: And we looked at the word for good morning, which was?
1: Tali nani. Wikanani.
0: And we also gave a little bit of difference there with a bit of explanation on you say Thalinani Wikanani for good morning, but if it's in the afternoon, Clancy, what would be the Wankamara word to greet someone?
1: It would be Thalinani Muranani.
0: So it's Thalinani Muranani if it's in the afternoon. Moving on then, for today's lesson, we're going to look at difference regarding questions and answers and responses to greetings. So some of the possible responses, Clancy, might be if you were to ask someone, what are you doing today? What would be the response in Wankamara, Clancy?
1: You would say, Mina Mindagala Ini. What are you doing today?
0: So, Mina Mindagali Ini means what are you doing today?
1: That's right.
0: And just say, for instance, that person said, look, nothing, I am sick today. What would you say in the lingo?
1: Well, in Wankamara, you would say, Walyanganyi Gurda Muranani. Nothing, I am sick today.
0: So we'll just repeat that, Clancy. So if that person, if you said, ask someone, what are you doing today, which the response would be in the language?
1: Mina Mindagala Ini.
0: And that person said, look, no, nothing, I'm sick today. What would you say?
1: You would say, Walyanganyi Gurda Muranani.
0: And that's mean that person is sick and they're not doing nothing.
1: That's right.
0: Okay, what if the response might be, look, I'm going fishing today. What would you say?
1: Well, you would say in Wankamara then, Nganyi Yantagala Guwana Muranani. I am going fishing today.
0: Okay, so we'll just go back over this quickly. After greeting someone down the town or wherever you might come into contact with a friend or an acquaintance, you would say, what are you doing today? What would be that word again in Wankamara?
1: Mina Mindagale Ini.
0: So you ask the person, what were they doing or what are they doing? The response would be Mina Mindagale Ini. If they was doing nothing or they might be sick on the day, they would say,
1: Walyanganyi Gurda Muranani. Nothing, I am sick today.
0: And if they were going fishing, for instance, what would you say in that response?
1: They would say in Wankamara, Nganyi Yantagala Nguwana Muranani. I am going fishing today. Chera Najaratana Wikala Nani.
0: See you all tomorrow for another Wankamara link.
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0: For my cervical screening test, I chose to ask my doctor about options for screening.
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0: 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Are we still on for bingo tonight?
1: I think so.
2: I thought we were on for bingo tonight.
3: I thought we were going to Dallas, Trey Lewis.
0: Are you kidding me? Oh, great. This is my ex-husband all over again. Ladies,

0: school year is full of possibility, but poverty means 8-year-old Josh doesn't have the right uniform, stationery, and school essentials all children need to do their best. 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

0: Yeah, I want to talk about some more bush medicine from the Wankumara. There's the milk bush, or the milk thistle. Wankumara people call it the parlamba. I was told by my mum and grandmother it could be used for healing, for external rashes and sores. What you do, you break the stem and get the milk-like sap out of it, and you use it as an ointment to rub into your sores, and it heals your sores up and your rashes. The milk bush, or the milk thistle, shall I call it, is commonly found on gibbous soils which support salt bush communities. It's also found along waterways and floodplains. So our old people told us that sores, even for warts, they've got to see a milk-like sap out of the thistle bush and rub it on them like an ointment, and it's taking all the sores away. So that's the parlamba, the milk bush or milk thistle.
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6: 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This goes back to when I was sitting on a horse when I was, I think, 3 months old. So I've been there a long time.

0: Jane almost lost her daughter and her husband to meningococcal C disease.
1: Daisy went from what we thought was just a stomach upset to a life-threatening situation all within about 6 hours. It was so fast. And then a week later, my husband got it. Take my advice. Don't wait to vaccinate. See your GP today. If we had our time over again, we wouldn't think twice about it.
0: For more information...
2: Hello, I'm Adam Evans with the NIRS News. The New South Wales coroner's investigation into the 1988 death of a 17-year-old Aboriginal boy shows how racist attitudes affected police investigations. Mark Haines' body was found on the train tracks in Tamworth in 1988, with the New South Wales police ruling it a suicide. Coroner's findings released last week found the investigation into Mr. Haines' death was deeply flawed and lines of inquiry were not pursued. The inquiry also heard from experts familiar with other similar cases that were also affected by racial bias.
3: It's something that coroners generally rarely do. There's another case that the coroner referred to, the case of Mona Lisa and Cindy Smith, who sadly died in the 1980s in Bourke, and I guess similar issues of small-town racism in the 1980s. And the coroner referred directly to that case and said, look, the same circumstances really broadly do apply here.
2: That was Corinne Hawtrey there from the National Justice Project. It's the most dangerous year we've seen. That's how the Australian Medical Association has described ambulance ramping levels at hospital emergency departments.
4: And that's a combination of really increasing demand. We saw the highest demand for ambulances on record this year, and more than 2.4 million Australians arriving at our emergency departments by ambulance.
2: That was AMA President Dr. Danielle McMullen on the ABC. Ambulance ramping refers to the time paramedics have to wait outside emergency rooms with patients in their vehicles because there are no beds available. Wi-Fi, the Total Wellbeing Diet and AeroGuard are just some of the innovations by Australia's science agency, the CSIRO. The agency turns 100 today, capping off decades of innovation going back to when the agency was known as the Council of Scientific and Industrial Research in 1926. The CSIRO has also given the world the Hendra virus vaccine, plastic money, and for coining the term petrichor, which is the smell that accompanies rain after a dry spell. Cocaine, with a street value of more than $800 million, has been seized in Sydney by the federal police. The 2.7-ton seizure is the largest in Australian history. The drugs were found hidden in a bunker system in Londonderry, 60 kilometres northwest of Sydney, on Friday. Two men were arrested at the scene. The Australian Federal Police alleged the drugs were imported near Midge Point in North Queensland and transported south to an organised crime group. And tributes have been pouring in for a Palestinian journalist killed by an Israeli airstrike. Ahmed Wishar was killed on Saturday and has been remembered by colleagues as a hard worker who was consistently joking around. An Israeli government spokesperson has accused Wishar of being a Hamas terrorist. Al Jazeera has called the claims baseless and accused the Israeli government of lying to justify its crimes in Gaza. Mr. Wishar is among 9 Palestinians, including children, who have been killed by Israeli airstrikes in recent days. More than 250 journalists and media workers have been killed during the Gaza-Israeli conflict. To sport, and New Zealand is at the bottom of its group after losing to Egypt 3-1 in their World Cup game today in Vancouver. New Zealand led 1-0 after half-time, but Egypt scored 3 goals after the break to claim their first World Cup win. In today's other games, Cape Verde held Uruguay to a 2-2 draw. And Spain defeated Saudi Arabia 4-0 and Belgium and Iran drew 0-0. In the NRL, the Sydney Roosters have moved up to third on the ladder after beating the Sharks yesterday in Sydney. The Roosters won 27 points to 8. The Warriors locked in their place in second, beating the Cowboys 38-20. And last year's minor premiers, the Canberra Raiders, have dropped the second last after a 42-20 loss to the Melbourne Storm. And American golfer Wyndham Clark has held on to claim a one-shot win at the US Open, despite having a final round he'd rather forget. Clark started the day with a six-shot lead, but had five bogeys to finish four under, one stroke clear of Sam Burns. Burns had five birdies in his final round. If you have any stories that you'd like to share with us, you can send us an email to news@nirs.org.au. That's news@nirs.org.au.

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1: Barnell, we call him Palmer. The Mopoke, he got a few different words. He's the Wapuka. In Gulno, he's the Wandocha. And another Gulno word for him is Ngokonya. Ngokonya. Ngokonya. Wandocha. Wandocha. Wandocha. And Wapuka. Wapuka. Wapuka. That's the Mopoke.
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0: Sam Evans with the NIRS News. It's been confirmed that a second migratory bird has tested positive for the deadly strain of bird flu on a remote beach in Western Australia's south coast.
1: And we want people to be vigilant. This is obviously a very concerning situation, but it's one that we're prepared for.
0: That was Western Australian Premier Roger Cook. Meanwhile, one of the nation's biggest poultry producers has locked down its entire WA operations in response to the latest H5N1 bird flu confirmation. Members of the First People's Assembly of Victoria are giving their inaugural speeches today. The body is the decision-making arm of Geelong Wall, Victoria's treaty body. Giving his inaugural address, Geelong Wall co-chairperson Jarrah Murray-Jackson has paid tribute to those who paved the way for the treaty body.
2: I see people from many nations, carrying different histories and experiences. But I also see something that we all have in common, responsibility. Responsibility to our ancestors, responsibility to our communities, responsibility for the generations to come. Our ancestors fought to keep culture, language and connection to country alive. Because of them, we are here today. Not as spectators, not as bystanders, but as leaders.
0: Reforms to cut the cost of the National Disability Insurance Scheme will need the support of the Coalition to pass. It's estimated 240,000 people will be removed from the scheme over 4 years. Greens leader Larissa Waters has told the ABC the government needs to scrap the bill.
3: They've chosen to send 241,000 people off support. And there's nowhere for those folk to go. These other supports that they're promising aren't in existence yet. And so we will fight these cuts with everything we've got. And my call today is for the government to withdraw that bill. We want to see this bill gone.
0: The federal government is hoping to free up about $35 billion over a decade through the changes to the scheme. Too many lives are being lost while patients wait in ambulances outside hospital emergency departments. That's according to the Australian Medical Association.
4: Unfortunately, we've all read the headlines of people losing their lives in ambulances while waiting for emergency care. Now, we don't know for certain, of course, whether all of those were preventable, but even if one of them was, that's one life too many.
0: That's Dr. Danielle McMullen, AMA President on the ABC. The AMA says ambulance ramping has reached its most dangerous levels in years. Ramping refers to the time paramedics have to wait outside emergency rooms with patients in their ambulances because they have no beds available. We'll have more coming up next.
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0: To sport and in soccer, New Zealand's World Cup hopes are still alive, but they'll have to win the next game against Belgium to secure a spot at the knockout stage. New Zealand scored in their first half of their game against Egypt today, but they conceded 3 goals after the break to lose 3-1. In today's other games, Cape Verde held Uruguay to a shock 2-2 draw. Spain defeated Saudi Arabia 4-0, while Belgium and Iran played out a 0-0 draw. Now for a look at the capital city weather for tomorrow. Sunny in Magog in Brisbane with a top of 22. 18 and mostly sunny on Gadigal Country, Sydney, while it's 13 and partly cloudy on Ngunnawal Gambri Country, Canberra. 16 and partly cloudy in Nam, Melbourne, and showers in Nipaluna, Hobart with a max of 11. A top of 15 and partly cloudy in Tundanya, Adelaide. Sunny and 21 degrees in Borley, Perth, and sunny in Garamilla, Darwin with a top of 32. If you have any stories that you'd like to share with us, you can send us an email to news@nirs.org.au. That's news@nirs.org.au.
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0: To lose 3-1. In today's other games, Cape Verde held Uruguay to a shock 2-2 draw. Spain defeated Saudi Arabia.

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1: And we made a recording with him called My Bonnie, which got to number 5 in the German Hit Parade, but it didn't do a thing over here.

Everywhere we walk upon in this world, one indigenous group or another has once lived there before for thousands and thousands of years. None of the most intricate and respectful ways to inhabit that place.

This story started on this big river, the Big Darling River. It started down below Bourke, between Bourke and Wilcannia, and there was this big tribe there. Now, in this tribe, there was this pretty young girl. Her name was Pearly Mill. When she was a little baby, in the tribal ways, she was given to this old fella, for when she grew up, she had to be his wife. But she fell in love with another young warrior of the tribe, and she wanted to marry him. Now, this old fella, old Trilda, his name was, he was a horrible old man, and he used to walk with a limp, and they reckon he killed two or three wives, hitting them on the head with the bundies and nulla nullas. So there was this big corroboree there. Oh, he wanted this corroboree because he was soon going to marry this beautiful young girl. So while the corroboree was going there, Pearly Mill and the boy that she loved, Waco, his name was, they said, "We'll run away together." So while the big corroboree was on, they ran away. They took off. He said, "Come with me." He said, "We'll go way out to the desert." Because, he said, "Years ago my father went out there and the tribes were good. They took him in." And he told her, he said, "My father could make the weapons, the boomerangs, the clubs and spears." And he said, "He made them for the people." He said, "I can make them too. Come with me and we'll go back to these people, these good tribes, way out on the edge of the desert." So they run all night, they kept running till they got out there. It took them 2-3 days or more to find the tribes out there. They knew that this old fella would be following them with his trackers. When they got out there, they went to the tribal elders, explained their position, asked them, "Please take us in, because," she said, "I don't want to marry the old fella, he's horrible. I want to marry Waco, he's my man that I love." So way out there, the tribe said, "Yes, you can stay with us. You're welcome here. We remember your father came here a long time ago. Can you make the weapons like him?" He said, "Yes, I'll make you the weapons like my father made." Sure enough, the old fella came with all his trackers. He wanted the young woman. They said, "No, you can't get her. She's going to stay here. She's going to marry this young man, and we're going to give them refuge here." So they settled down there out on the tribe, because the old fella went away. He was wild, and he was hateful. He had really murder. He could have murdered them. So the young people settled down there, living. They built their gunya, and after a time, they had a little baby. Then Pearly Mill would sing every night to her little baby, and all the tribe would listen. They'd think, "Oh," they'd say to each other, "what a beautiful voice. She had a beautiful, sweet singing voice, and she had these bright, pretty eyes." She'd sing to her baby every night, and everyone listened. Then after a while, she stopped singing. Even her husband said to her, "My wife, why don't you sing anymore? All the people in the tribe are wondering why you don't sing." She said, "My heart is sad. I can't sing. There's like a voice is telling me that something's going to happen." He said, "No, nothing's going to happen. We're living here happy with these good people. They've given us refuge. Nothing will happen to us now." But she said, "This feeling in my chest, in my heart, and this voice has said to me, something's going to happen, that our baby is going to forever stay out here in the desert. I wanted to go back home and take my baby back to show my people back on the river. But this voice sort of says to me, your baby will ever be forever on the desert." So anyway, they settled down this night. The fires were burning. They went to sleep in their gunyas. It was quiet. Through the night, the miris, the dingoes, were laying there by the fire. Just a couple of little growls. No one took any notice. What woke Pearly Mill up? She seen the figure of this horrible old man, old Trilda, coming into the gunya
with the club in his hand and strike her husband in the head. When it hit him, she seen the blood running down. He just laid there, she knew he was dead. Then she seen him get the big spear and speared her little baby. When she saw that her husband and her baby were dead, she grabbed the spear and she plunged it into her own chest, and she fell dead too. Old Trilder and his men, they laughed. You know what they done? They killed all those good people that night in the tribe. They sneaked around, all his men with him. They killed them all. And old Trilda, he was happy. Put it into her own chest, and she fell dead too. Old Trilda and his men, they laughed. You know what they done? They killed all those good people that night in the tribe.

0: So back they journeyed back to the desert. Oh, he was horrible. He kept imagining that he could see all these bones of all the people that they'd killed laying there. As they got near to the spot, they looked. There was no bones here laying here. All he seen was a beautiful red, green and black for miles laying low across the ground there. And he got frightened because a voice sort of said to him, "This is Pearly Mill and her baby and her husband. They're going to beautify this desert forever." Oh, and he got frightened. He said to his men, "Come on, we'll go and get a drink of water and we'll go back to the river." They went over to the lake. He stooped down with his hands to get a drink of water, and the water was salty. A voice said to him, "This beautiful lake is no longer sweet. This lake, from all the tears, has gone salty from the people that you came here and killed. Their tears ran into the lake." And he got really frightened, and he stood there and he didn't know what to do when something hit him and turned him to stone and shattered him. And the voice said, "Forever will Pearly Mill and her husband and baby beautify the desert. And you are now stone." And shattered him, and he went all over the desert floor. And when we go out into the desert now, we see the little gibber stones laying everywhere. And if we go in the season, we see the beautiful peas growing there. When the first settlers came in, they called it the Sturt's Desert Pea. But the old Aborigines, it was always known as the Flower of Blood.
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1: Talking on the breeze.
2: If you wanna be with me, be with me. Please me, then be real with me. That be the light if you wanna roll.

You know, being responsible about how you dispose of your litter has a direct impact not only on the environment, but also your attitude towards others and they towards you. Making that little extra effort not only sets higher standards for yourself, but earns the respect of your peers. So the next time you subconsciously throw something out of the car window or on the ground, take a moment to think about your actions and ask yourself, is this the actions of a responsible person? It doesn't look that way from here. Make that change today.

0: Adam Evans with the NIRS News. A second migratory bird testing positive to the deadly H5 bird flu virus in regional Western Australia is concerning, but Australia is well prepared.
1: So we're continuing to work with the Commonwealth, and we will from here on in to make sure that we have every resource that we need and every opportunity that we can take to ensure that we stay on top of this, these early detections and minimise or eliminate any risk to the West Australian agriculture industry.
0: That's WA Premier Roger Cook there. The sick giant Northern Petrel was found in Esperance, 700 kilometres southeast of Perth. The public is being urged to stay vigilant and report any dead or sick wildlife to 1800 675 888. Indigenous communities need the support and freedom to shape their own future. That's what Jarrah Murray-Jackson, the co-chair of Gallingwall, has told the First Peoples Assembly of Victoria during his inaugural speech.
2: Too many of our organisations are still forced into work within systems that were never designed for us. That is not a future that I want for our people, because economic self-determination is not about money, it's about freedom. Freedom to make decisions. Freedom to back our own priorities. Freedom to create opportunities for future generations. When I think about what success looks like, I think about nations that are strong enough to shape their own future.
0: The First Peoples Assembly is the decision-making arm of Gallingwall, Victoria's independent body overseeing the treaty process. Grandfathering for the federal government's changes to the capital gains tax will lock in years of tax breaks for wealthy property investors. That's what Greens leader Larissa Waters has told the ABC.
3: But the government really missed an opportunity to actually address the housing crisis. By keeping all of that legacy negative gearing and capital gains tax in place, those professional property investors who've got 50 or 100 homes are going to be sitting pretty forever, while young people will still struggle.
0: Under the changes, the 50% capital gains tax will be replaced with a discount based on inflation. Grandfathering means the changes will only apply to assets bought before the changes come into effect in 2027. And a drama series directed entirely by Indigenous creatives has racked up 5 nominations for the 66th Logie Awards. Mystery Road Origin is nominated for Best Drama Program, while Mark Cole Smith and Tully Narkle are nominated for Best Lead Actor and Actress in a Drama, respectively. While Clarence Ryan is up for Best Supporting Actor, along with Eloise Hart, who is in the running for the Graham Kennedy Award for Most Popular New Talent for her performance in Mystery Road and Goolagong. Her co-star Lilla Maguire is also up for an award for her performance in Goolagong. We'll have more coming up next.
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0: To sport, and Sydney Swans midfielder Taylor Adams has announced his retirement from the AFL effective immediately. He's been hampered by injuries this year, and he's told his teammates today he's retiring. Adams has played 229 games since he was drafted by Greater Western Sydney in 2011. He's played most of his games for Collingwood, where he was selected in the All-Australian team in 2020. Now for a look at the capital city weather for tomorrow. Sunny in Magajin, Brisbane with a top of 22. 18 and mostly sunny on Gadigal Country, Sydney, while it's 13 and partly cloudy on Ngunnawal Gambri Country, Canberra. 16 and partly cloudy in Nam, Melbourne, and showers in Nipaluna, Hobart with a max of 11. A top of 15 and partly cloudy in Tundunya, Adelaide. Sunny and 21 degrees in Boorloo, Perth, and sunny in Garamilla, Darwin with a top of 32. If you have any stories that you'd like to share with us, you can send us an email to news@nirs.org.au. That's news@nirs.org.au. At nirs.org.au. That's news@nirs.org.au.
9: 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So sit back, relax and chill out. Damn.

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0: When your heart gets broken, it seems like everything is wrong. Everything is failing. You can't work. You can't sleep. You can't think. You can't eat. And it's not even you. It's this person that's not ready. And you're beautiful, and you deserve better. That's my only thing I can say to you, sis. Glad that heart.
1: Chill out.
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0: Evans with the NIRS News. It's been confirmed that a second migratory bird has tested positive for the deadly strain of bird flu on a remote beach in Western Australia's south coast.
1: And we want people to be vigilant. This is obviously a very concerning situation, but it's one that we're prepared for.
0: That was Western Australia Premier Roger Cook. Meanwhile, one of the nation's biggest poultry producers has locked down its entire WA operations in response to the latest H5N1 bird flu confirmation. Members of the First Peoples Assembly of Victoria are giving their inaugural speeches today. The body is the decision-making arm of Geelong Wall, Victoria's treaty body. Giving his inaugural address, Geelong Wall co-chairperson Jaron Murray-Jackson has paid tribute to those who paved the way for the treaty body.
2: I see people from many nations, carrying different histories and experiences. But I also see something that we all have in common, responsibility. Responsibility to our ancestors, responsibility to our communities, responsibility for the generations to come. Our ancestors fought to keep culture, language and connection to country alive. Because of them, we are here today, not as spectators, not as bystanders, but as leaders.
0: Reforms to cut the cost of the National Disability Insurance Scheme will need the support of the Coalition to pass. It's estimated 240,000 people will be removed from the scheme over 4 years. Greens leader Larissa Waters has told the ABC the government needs to scrap the bill.
3: They've chosen to send 241,000 people off support. And there's nowhere for those folk to go. These other supports that they're promising aren't in existence yet. And so we will fight these cuts with everything we've got. And my call today is for the government to withdraw that bill. We want to see this bill gone.
0: The federal government is hoping to free up about $35 billion over a decade through the changes to the scheme. Too many lives are being lost while patients wait in ambulances outside hospital emergency departments. That's according to the Australian Medical Association.
4: Unfortunately, we've all read the headlines of people losing their lives in ambulances while waiting for emergency care. Now, we don't know for certain, of course, whether all of those were preventable, but even if one of them was, that's one life too many.
0: That's Dr. Danielle McMullen, AMA President on the ABC. The AMA says ambulance ramping has reached its most dangerous levels in years. Ramping refers to the time paramedics have to wait outside emergency rooms with patients in their ambulances because they have no beds available. In entertainment news, an Australian actress agreed to take on a superhero role without ever reading the script. That's what Millie Alcock has told the ABC.
5: So I kind of didn't really fully comprehend what I was getting myself into, but I knew that it was based off Tom King's Women of Tomorrow. And I just kind of saw it as this incredible opportunity, but also presented itself as this immense challenge to star in a superhero film. And also Kara's innate ability to be so incredibly human for someone who is so extraordinary.
0: The second film in the DC Universe is directed by fellow Australian Craig Gillespie. Supergirl hits cinemas on Thursday. To sport and in soccer, New Zealand is at the bottom of its group at the FIFA World Cup, but it still has a chance to claim a place in the knockout stage. New Zealand lost to Egypt 3-1 today, which means they have to win their next match against Belgium on Saturday to keep their hopes alive. One of the tournament's favourites, Spain, defeated Saudi Arabia 4-1 today, while Cape Verde secured a shock 2-2 draw with Uruguay. Belgium and Iran drew 0-0. Now for a look at the capital city weather for tomorrow. Sunny and Magog in Brisbane with a top of 22. 18 and mostly sunny on Gadigal Country, Sydney, while it's 13 and partly cloudy on Ngunnawal Gambri Country, Canberra. 16 and partly cloudy in Nam, Melbourne, and showers in Nipaluna, Hobart with a max of 11. A top of 15 and partly cloudy in Tundunya, Adelaide. Sunny and 21 degrees in Borley, Perth, and sunny in Garamilla, Darwin with a top of 32. If you have any stories that you'd like to share with us, you can send us an email to news@nirs.org.au. That's news@nirs.org.au. Tournament's favourite, Spain, defeated Saudi Arabia 4-1 today, while Cape Verde secured a shock 2-2 draw with Uruguay. Belgium and Iran.
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0: G'day, I'm Ned, and I've been a road worker for over 12 years. Every day when I'm on the work site, I see drivers who are going too fast and not paying attention to their surroundings. They're making the roads dangerous for everyone, including us. So when you're driving through roadworks, always slow down and keep us road workers safe. 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

0: Adam Evans with the NIRS News. A second migratory bird testing positive to the deadly H5 bird flu virus in regional Western Australia is concerning, but Australia is well prepared.
1: So we're continuing to work with the Commonwealth, and we will from here on in to make sure that we have every resource that we need and every opportunity that we can take to ensure that we stay on top of this, these early detections and minimise or eliminate any risk to the West Australian agriculture industry.
0: That's WA Premier Roger Cook there. The sick giant Northern Petrel was found in Esperance, 700 kilometres southeast of Perth. The public is being urged to stay vigilant and report any dead or sick wildlife to 1800 675 888. Indigenous communities need the support and freedom to shape their own future. That's what Jarrah Murray-Jackson, the co-chair of Gallangwal, has told the First Peoples Assembly of Victoria during his inaugural speech.
2: Too many of our organisations are still forced into work within systems that were never designed for us. That is not a future that I want for our people, because economic self-determination is not about money, it's about freedom. Freedom to make decisions. Freedom to back our own priorities. Freedom to create opportunities for future generations. When I think about what success looks like, I think about nations that are strong enough to shape their own future.
0: The First Peoples Assembly is the decision-making arm of Gallangwal, Victoria's independent body overseeing the treaty process. Grandfathering for the federal government's changes to the capital gains tax will lock in years of tax breaks for wealthy property investors. That's what Greens leader Larissa Waters has told the ABC.
3: But the government really missed an opportunity to actually address the housing crisis. By keeping all of that legacy negative gearing and capital gains tax in place, those professional property investors who've got 50 or 100 homes are going to be sitting pretty forever, while young people will still struggle.
0: Under the changes, the 50% capital gains tax will be replaced with a discount based on inflation. Grandfathering means the changes will only apply to assets bought before the changes come into effect in 2027. And a drama series directed entirely by Indigenous creatives has racked up 5 nominations for the 66th Logie Awards. Mystery Road Origin is nominated for Best Drama Program, while Mark Cole-Smith and Tully Narkel are nominated for Best Lead Actor and Actress in a Drama respectively, while Clarence Ryan is up for Best Supporting Actor, along with Eloise Hart, who is in the running for the Graham Kennedy Award for Most Popular New Talent for her performance in Mystery Road and Goolagong. Her co-star Lilla Maguire is also up for an award for her performance in Goolagong. Meanwhile, the Australian director of the new Supergirl film says he was drawn to the film because of the character's complexity.
4: What was so different about this and refreshing, and what I was excited about, is that it's a very complicated, flawed character dealing with trauma that is not perfect. And to have that be a hero, and particularly a female superhero, like occasionally we see it with like Logan and certain male superheroes, but there's this sense of perfection that's always permeated the female superhero and what we've been seeing in the last couple of decades, really. And to have this character that was flawed and complex and unapologetic, almost running away from this responsibility, was something that I found fascinating. And it was because of this trauma that she'd been through that we could see the flaws in her and almost identify, I think, in a much more interesting way than you do with somebody that represents perfection.
0: That's Craig Lesby on the ABC. Supergirl opens in cinemas on Thursday. Now for a look at the capital city weather for tomorrow. Sunny in Magidge in Brisbane with a top of 22. 18 and mostly sunny on Gadigal Country, Sydney, while it's 13 and partly cloudy on Ngunnawal Gambri Country, Canberra. 16 and partly cloudy in Nam, Melbourne, and showers in Nipaluna, Hobart with a max of 11. A top of 15 and partly cloudy in Tundunya, Adelaide. Sunny and 21 degrees in Borley, Perth, and sunny in Garamilla, Darwin with a top of 32. If you have any stories that you'd like to share with us, you can send us an email to news@nirs.org.au. That's news@nirs.org.au.
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0: was so proud. My daughter graduated with a nursing degree. She worked so hard. On the way, my family kept telling me to slow down. I said, I'm only doing 10Ks over. I could drive these roads with my eyes closed. I wish I had listened to them and just slowed down. We didn't make it to the graduation that day. Because of me.
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1: G'day, Troy Cassidaly here. 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So I make sure I get vaccinated against winter nasties like flu. 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

Hey, Whimbertical. Hello, all the people. Beltilly Whimberger. Listen now, people. Inna kulpana, inna barco. Let's talk our language. Hey, langanya wala ngemba Whimbertical. Bako undo. 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Hello, all you people from the river. My name is Murray Butcher. I am Emu Totem, and my mother's country is Barkindji country. When we call what we call our whole body, we say Yumburu Bani, and that means the whole body, our head. When you pull your head, you say Dato. Dato, that's your head. And if you say, this is my head, you say Ikingai Dato. If my head is sore, you would say Dato I Kalalana. My head is aching, it's in pain. What I will do, I will go through all the parts of the body from the head down, right down to the toes. So, our head is our dato, dato. The hair on your head is dato bulky, dato bulky. Your forehead, that's your piku, your piku. You can also use piku or face. Miki, that's your eyes, miki. Mindalo, that's your nose. Mindalo. Ngali, that's your cheek. Ngali. Waka is your jaw. Waka. Moti is your chin. Moti. Mimi is your lips. Mimi. Pametuma. See you.

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1: You are the right language with JB.
0: Digin. Mad eye dog. Yarrowman. Budgigod. Millenbrae. No. Dimba. Babului Dimba. Babului Dimba. Baba Black Sheep.

0: Evans with the NIRS News. It's been confirmed that a second migratory bird has tested positive for the deadly strain of bird flu on a remote beach in Western Australia's south coast.
1: And we want people to be vigilant. This is obviously a very concerning situation, but it's one that we're prepared for.
0: That was Western Australian Premier Roger Cook. Meanwhile, one of the nation's biggest poultry producers has locked down its entire WA operations in response to the latest H5N1 bird flu confirmation. Members of the First People's Assembly of Victoria are giving their inaugural speeches today. The body is the decision-making arm of Geelong Wold, Victoria's treaty body. Giving his inaugural address, Geelong Wold co-chairperson Jarrah Murray-Jackson has paid tribute to those who paved the way for the treaty body.
2: I see people from many nations, carrying different histories and experiences, but I also see something that we all have in common, responsibility. Responsibility to our ancestors, responsibility to our communities, responsibility for the generations to come. Our ancestors fought to keep culture, language and connection to country alive. Because of them, we are here today, not as spectators, not as bystanders, but as leaders.
0: Reforms to cut the cost of the National Disability Insurance Scheme will need the support of the Coalition to pass. It's estimated 240,000 people will be removed from the scheme over 4 years. Greens leader Larissa Waters has told the ABC the government needs to scrap the bill.
3: They've chosen to send 241,000 people off support. And there's nowhere for those folk to go. These other supports that they're promising aren't in existence yet. And so we will fight these cuts with everything we've got. And my call today is for the government to withdraw that bill. We want to see this bill gone.
0: The federal government is hoping to free up about $35 billion over a decade through the changes to the scheme. Too many lives are being lost while patients wait in ambulances outside hospital emergency departments. That's according to the Australian Medical Association.
4: Unfortunately, we've all read the headlines of people losing their lives in ambulances while waiting for emergency care. Now, we don't know for certain, of course, whether all of those were preventable, but even if one of them was, that's one life too many.
0: That's Dr. Danielle McMullen, AMA President on the ABC. The AMA says ambulance ramping has reached its most dangerous levels in years. Ramping refers to the time paramedics have to wait outside emergency rooms with patients in their ambulances because they have no beds available. In entertainment news, an Australian actress agreed to take on a superhero role without ever reading the script. That's what Millie Alcock has told the ABC.
5: So I kind of didn't really fully comprehend what I was getting myself into, but I knew that it was based off Tom King's Women of Tomorrow. And I just kind of saw it as this incredible opportunity, but also presented itself as this immense challenge to star in a superhero film. And also Kara's innate ability to be so incredibly human for someone who is so extraordinary.
0: The second film in the DC Universe is directed by fellow Australian Craig Gillespie. Supergirl hits cinemas on Thursday. To sport and in soccer, New Zealand is at the bottom of its group at the FIFA World Cup, but it still has a chance to claim a place in the knockout stage. New Zealand lost to Egypt 3-1 today, which means they have to win their next match against Belgium on Saturday to keep their hopes alive. One of the tournament's favourites, Spain, defeated Saudi Arabia 4-1 today, while Cape Verde secured a shock 2-2 draw with Uruguay. Belgium and Iran drew 0-0. Now for a look at the capital city weather for tomorrow. Sunny in Magajin, Brisbane with a top of 22. 18 and mostly sunny on Gadigal Country, Sydney, while it's 13 and partly cloudy on Ngunnawal Gambri Country, Canberra. 16 and partly cloudy in Nam, Melbourne, and showers in Nipaluna, Hobart with a max of 11. A top of 15 and partly cloudy in Tundunya, Adelaide. Sunny and 21 degrees in Borley, Perth, and sunny in Garamilla, Darwin with a top of 32. If you have any stories that you'd like to share with us, you can send us an email to news@nirs.org.au. That's news@nirs.org.au.
6: What she spoke about and what she believed in, and Yeah, I had a couple of run-ins with Hanson herself back in the day, so very much, you know, involved in that.

0: 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It's about teamwork, pride, and giving it your all. My name is Timon Ellers, and this is my future, my culture, my way.
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0: Jimmy Jerry, her husband, got killed. 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But before he died, he built her a nice gunya, so she was happy there, living with her little daughters. But she used to be frightened at night. She'd always sing out. She'd sweep up with her bush broom. And everyone would say, "Oh, I wonder what's wrong with Jerry Jerry. Why does she sing out and cry every night?" Now, Bibby, the woodpecker, he came down. And he said, "Jerry Jerry, marry me. I'll look after you and your little daughters. I've built a good gunya. I'll care for you." But she didn't want to get married anymore. But they used to talk about there'd be things at night around the gunyas, around the camps. They'd be seeing these figures, seeing the little Yuri woman, the little airy people moving about at night. And poor little Jerry Jerry, she was so frightened. Now one day, when Bibby the woodpecker came and asked her to marry him, she thought, "Yes, I'll marry Bibby, then I won't be frightened. He'll look after me and the children." Then she told Bibby that she'd marry him. Well, he said, "I want to make you a most beautiful present. I'll give it to you when we get married. But," he said, "I've got to go away for a little while, and when I come back, I'll bring this present back to you." So everyone was wondering, "I wonder what sort of present Bibby's going to give Jerry Jerry." When he went away, then he returned, and this beautiful present he gave her, no one ever seen it before. You know, it was a bow. It was a rainbow. He put it up in the sky. And the people said to him, "Where did you get these beautiful colours?" He said, "I went out to Yulo. The Aborigines there showed me where to get the colours. I went up to Wallangulla. That's now called Lightning Ridge. The Aborigines up there, they gave me some colours." And he said, "That's how I was able to make this beautiful bow." Now, we know that if you go out to Yulo, you dig in the ground, you find the opal, you go up to Lightning Ridge, and there's the world's most beautiful black opal. Little Bibby got all those beautiful colours, and he put that rainbow in the sky for Jerry Jerry. But if you go out at night, the old Aborigines say, "Oh, listen, there's poor little Jerry Jerry. She still sings out and cries at night."
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And it's always been one of my favorite songs, and we hope it's yours. 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

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I'm a Barkindji Noongar from Wilcannia. I'm going to do some more words with you now. Ilaku, ilaku, yesterday. Witta, witta, look. Gaipu, gaipu, later. 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Ngata, ngata. 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Yes. Palira, palira. Good. Tummy, tummy. 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Sorry. Wilka, wilka. Wilka, wilka. Angry. 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Who? Yamori, yamori. Here.

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1: Today you're going to learn how to say that the boys went out to get some crayfish out the river. The word for boys is kāne nibuka. The word for went to get is mananga. The word for crayfish is tanjuliya. The word for out the river is nukulanga. So if you want to say that the boys went out to get some crayfish, you say kāne buka, manduanga, tanjuliyanga, nukulanga, kāne nibuka mean boys, mandanya means went out and got, tanjuliyanga means for crayfish, nukulanga means at the river. Kāne nibuka, mandanya, tanjuliyanga, nukulanga, the boys went to get crayfish at the river.
0: In Wankamara, if you want to say where something is located, you add the ending langa to the thing which something is near, on, at or with. In this sentence, they are at the river, so it is nukulanga.
1: So if you want to say the boys went out to get crayfish from the river, you say kāne, mandanya, tanjuliyanga, nukulanga.
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with you, cool. Hello, all the people. Belt delivering with you. Listen now, people. You're in a culpana, you're in a barco. Let's talk our language. Nanga nyo wala nyimba. That means, how are you? You might say, Bale apa. I am good. Or you might say, Bale ngata. No good. 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
7: Have you seen our house? 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Have you seen our ass? Have you seen our ass? Have you seen our house? Have you seen our ass?
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7: Over there?
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1: The meeting got pulled forward. 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
2: 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Bawa, sister. Tagan, brother. Bagi, men. Dada, grandfather. Karu, uncle. Walgan, auntie. Biruli, child or children.
3: And on day one, what's the song? It's called Nyini Milan Diyan, which means we, Nyini, meaning we, Milan meaning one, and Diyan meaning family. Nyini Milan Diyan, we are one family. Has a song that goes with it.

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1: Bure?
0: You say
1: Bure?
0: Hmm?
1: Bure
0: for boy?
1: Bure is my boy, yeah.
0: And
1: Miai is my girl.
0: Miai.
1: Miai, yeah.
2: Guni ngai nalai. This is my mother. Uba ngai nalai. This is my father. Dagan ngai nalai. This is my brother. Bawa ngai nalai. This is my sister. Bagi ngai nalai. This is my grandmother. Tada ngai nalai. This is my grandfather. Karu ngai nalai. This is my uncle. Walgan ngai nalai. This is my auntie.
3: You are the right language program with JB.
1: 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That means see you later, kid.

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1: Hello, my name is Kaden Kerwin. I'm a Barkindji Noongal from Wilcannia. This next lesson that I want to learn you, teach you, it's about when we want to tell you to look at something on yourself. 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
1: Bulacha and Wandacha about names for the pelican. Bulacha, Wandacha. A type of pigeon is the Ngunulcha. 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It may be the bronze-winged pigeon. But another word for the bronze-winged pigeon is Kongwatachi. 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
1: Today you are going to learn how to say that the old people and the children went looking for emuiks. The word for old people is karu karu ni buka. The word for children is koriwani buka. The word for look for is wankigali. The word for emu eggs is kapinya. So if you want to say that the old people and the children went looking for emu eggs, you say karu karu ni buka, wariwani buka, wankigali, kapinyanga. Kari kari ni buka means old people, wariwani buka means children, wankigali means look for, kapinyanga means for emu eggs. Karu karun ibuka, wariwani buka, wankigala, kapniyanga.
0: In Wankamara, if you want to say that an action is happening for something else, you add the ending anga to that word. In this sentence, they are looking for emu eggs, so you say kapinyanga.
1: So if you want to say that the old people and the children are looking for emu eggs, you say karu karun ibuka, wariwani buka, wankigali, kapinyanga.
0: Be listening for another Wankamara language lesson from the Mudder Aboriginal Corporation Language Centre.

0: I'm Lola Forrester. More than 55,000 Revenue New South Wales customers with fines self-identify as Aboriginal or Torres Strait Islander, and that is estimated to be less than half the number of First Nations people holding fines. I'm speaking with Nathan and Tanara from Revenue New South Wales. We're talking about the First Nations hotline and learning about the sort of help callers can expect when they pick up the phone to have a yarn. Can you tell us a little bit about yourself? You know, who's your mob and where you're from?
1: My name's Tanara Lardner. I'm Dungari Wiradjuri. I was born in Sydney. I'm an Aboriginal Outreach Officer for Revenue New South Wales.
2: My name's Nathan Murray. I'm a proud Wiradjuri man. My family's from Cowra, but I was born and raised in Western Sydney. I'm a Senior Coordinator for the First Nations and Outreach Team for Revenue New South Wales.
0: What's a common situation or problem that one of your callers might bring about?
2: We get all different types of questions for all different types of fines, so your transport fines, your parking fines, so on. But we also get a lot of different types of fines, like court-ordered fines that might be issued through the magistrate. We get a lot of voting fines.
1: So a big one is about how to nominate someone for a fine. So a lot of our mob might have one car, eight people that use that one car. A fine will come because it's in aunt's name or mum's name and was one of the kids, grannies, nieces, nephews. They want to nominate someone because the vehicle is registered to them, but they did not get the fine.
0: Are people nervous when they call you, like worried about telling you things?
1: I wouldn't say they're so much nervous. It's more their shame. A lot of our mob don't know the services that we can offer and the help that we can do. A lot of the time customers think they need to have every single bit of information ready, but really as long as you've got the basic information like name, date of birth and address, we can help guide you through it.
2: A lot of customers we also find don't realise that they can call us for these types of fines, like it might be court fines or voting fines, to call through to our First Nations hotline and have that conversation because there are options available.
1: There's a lot of lack of knowledge out there. A lot of mob think debt recovery is how it was years ago.
2: It's hard to know the channels and what channels are the right channels to call and how to access our services. When they call up, we find that they're more comfortable with an Aboriginal staff member to open up and tell us about their scenario, which opens up the conversation around making it work for them, what's affordable and going through the options available for them after having that conversation around their circumstances.
0: What would you say to someone listening who might be struggling with unpaid fines?
1: If you have unpaid fines or want to know your options, pick up the phone, give us a call and have a yarn. 1800 002 345. And they can call this number during working hours, Monday to Friday, 8:30 a.m. to 5 p.m.
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1: In the past, Telstra may have sold you a phone plan you didn't need, didn't understand or couldn't pay for. 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
1: Dijon chicken, Madai dog, Biginini fowl, you know, Yarraman, horse, Bujigord, cat, Millenbrae, cow, Ninigord, goat, Dimba, sheep, Gieral, cattle, Bulgiran, bull, wild, pup, Biverga, pig. 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Millenbrae Noah, Balu, Barney. The cow jumped the moon. The way I just said it, Millenbrae Noah, Balu, Barney. So, Barbului Dimba. Bar, bar, black sheep. So, Barbului Dimba. On this old sheep, he don't want to stop. And then, of course, you got Ma Dai Nama Hilaway, the dog will sit. Dali Nama Dijon, chicken will eat. Now, Dali eat will the chicken. They're not eating yet, you can see they're not eating, but they're going to eat. Put all those seeds down there, so they're going to eat, so the chicken will eat. So, Dali Nama Dijon, then you got your song then, Ba Bului Dimba. And this is Mr. Don Lilliman singing this.

Hey everybody, I tell you what I know. You're listening to AAA in Murray Country, and my name's Neil Murray. How about that?

When the sun goes down and the blues rise up. Every Monday night at 7 p.m. Tune in for the AAA Blues Hour. From the Delta to the Desert, the Bayou to Brisbane, we got it all. It's the Blues Hour, Monday nights at 7 p.m. on AAA Murray Country.

wants to tell me one thing more. She says there's nothing she can do. She says it's up to me.

0: Hello, everyone. My name is Shah. My mob come from Sherbrooke, the Waka Waka people, and you're listening to the AAA Murray Country.
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Rhonda Purcell here. My mob are Quandamooka people, Waka Waka people, and the Goa Goa people. 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

0: Hey there, Harrison Peterson here from NIRS News, coming to you from the lands of the Yuggera and Turrbal peoples. A final report into huge cuts to the National Disability Insurance Scheme is likely to be delayed for a third time. A SNAP parliamentary inquiry's final report on changes to the $56 million scheme is due to be tabled today after two extensions. However, sources close to the matter have told AAP an interim version is expected to be tabled instead. The government hopes to use the fortnight before Parliament's winter break to get the controversial bill through Parliament after the report lands, requiring deals with both the Coalition and the Greens. The proposed NDIS overhaul would remove 160,000 people from the scheme to rein in spending and leave thousands more with less funding. At the same time, sweeping changes to the capital gains tax and negative gearing have not been well received by voters, with polls showing support for Labor continuing to drop. After close to 2 years in the top job, Keir Starmer has announced he will step down as the UK's Prime Minister next month.
1: Every decision I've taken has been about putting the country I love first. That is why I will resign as leader of the Labour Party. I have spoken to His Majesty the King this morning to inform him of my decision. I will ask the National Executive Committee of the Labour Party to set out a timetable with nominations opening on the 9th of July and completed by the summer recess.
0: Sir Keir Starmer says his decision ensures the UK will have a new Prime Minister by September. Andy Burnham, a recently sworn-in Labour MP and former Mayor of Manchester, has announced he will run for Prime Minister after a landslide by-election win last week. US President J.D. Vance says talks with Iranian officials in Switzerland have laid a good foundation for a final peace deal, despite tensions over the Strait of Hormuz and Lebanon. The two sides, trying to build on an interim deal signed last week, agreed to a roadmap towards a permanent agreement within 60 days at the talks in the Swiss mountain resort of Birkenstock, according to mediators from Pakistan and Qatar. They also agreed on a mechanism to end fighting in Lebanon between US ally Israel and Iran-aligned Hezbollah, and opened a communications line to help ensure safe passage for commercial ships through the strait, which is a vital global oil supply route. Vance says Iran had agreed to allow in nuclear inspectors and to establish mechanisms to handle its frozen assets abroad and manage ceasefires. A permanent yarning circle will provide a meeting place for First Nations athletes, their coaches and teammates at the Victorian Institute of Sport. It's drawing on the success of a yarning circle that became a favourite meeting place for Australian athletes at the 2024 Olympics in Paris. Retired Aboriginal athlete and Olympian Kyle van der Kuip has told the ABC it gives athletes a way to connect with Australia's history.
2: Oh, I think this is something I would have loved to have seen around when I was running, but I think, yeah, it's a great sort of nod to the culture, you know, the longest living culture that we have in the world, and I was saying that to athletes in Paris that, you know, competing for Australia is a big thing, but also think about the country, it's the oldest living culture in the world.
0: The sport and in the FIFA World Cup, the competition's all-time scoring record has been broken, with Lionel Messi bringing Argentina to a 2-0 win over Austria. After scoring two goals today, Messi has now recorded 18 goals during his World Cup career. Now France and Iraq are preparing to hit the pitch in Philadelphia at 7 a.m. Australian Eastern Standard Time, and later on today, Norway takes on Senegal and Jordan faces Algeria. And now a quick look at weather across the capitals. Sunny in Mugadon, Brisbane with a top of 22, 19 and mostly sunny on Gadigal Country, Sydney, while it's 13 and partly cloudy on Ngunnawal and Ngambri Country, Canberra, 16 and partly cloudy in Naarm, Melbourne, and showers in Nipaluna, Hobart with a max of 12, a top of 15 and partly cloudy in Tardenya, Adelaide, sunny and 21 degrees in Borley, Perth, and sunny in Garamilla, Darwin with a top of 32. And that's been the latest from NIRS News. And 21 degrees in Borley, Perth, and sunny in Garamilla, Darwin with a top of 32. And that's been the latest from NIRS News.

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1: Taking a look at the weather forecast for the northwest slopes and plains today. To be areas of morning frost on the slopes, patchy morning fog, sunny afternoon, light winds becoming southwesterly, 15 to 20 kilometres an hour in the early afternoon, then becoming light in the evening. Daytime maximum temperatures between 16 and 19. Upper western will be partly cloudy, light winds becoming southerly, 15 to 20 kilometres an hour in the late afternoon, then becoming light in the evening. Daytime maximum temperatures between 15 and 18. Maximum temperatures, Walgett Lightning Ridge, mostly sunny, 18. Bawarra and Gudega, partly cloudy at 18. And Bourke, partly cloudy, 17 degrees.

0: 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Hello, all the people. That's the language. Listen now, people. 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
0: Right, Nanganya Wala Nimba Wimbeteko, Bako Wundo. Niki, I marry Butcher, one guy, Kaltiwanga, Namakai Kira Kira, Baka di Kira Kira. Hello, all you people from the river. 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I am Emu Totem, and my mother's country is Barkindji country. To call our whole body, we say Yumburu Bani, and that means the whole body. 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Yalka. Ngandi is your teeth. 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Talanya, that's your tongue. 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Kaandara, that's blood. 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Talanya, tongue. Kaandara, blood. If you're bleeding, Kaandarana.
1: 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The weather's been dry, can you feel the heat?
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Hey, how about the Wolf Brothers there, Little by Little, and before that one, Pushing Time, Slim Dusty, and Georgia before that one. Hey, hope you're enjoying your morning so far. We've got Jason Owens and Saltwater Band to take you to the top of the hour.

0: Hey there, Harrison Peterson here from NIRS News, coming to you from the lands of the Yuggera and Turrbal peoples. Growing numbers of young people are reaching breaking point before seeking counselling, often due to the perceived stigma around asking for help. A 2025 impact report by the Kids Helpline says crisis interventions have more than tripled over the past 7 years. A Kids Helpline crisis intervention involves a professional counsellor contacting emergency services or child protection authorities when a young person is deemed to be at immediate risk of harm. The service responded to 5,190 crisis interventions last year, an increase of 350% since 2018. The report also found First Nations young people represented 9% of all contacts of the service last year, a figure that more than doubled their proportion of the Australian population. After spending 42 days in quarantine, a group of four Australians, one permanent citizen and a New Zealander have been cleared of hantavirus. The group was on board the MV Hondius, which was at the centre of an outbreak of the rat-borne virus. The federal government is now supporting the group to return home. Following questions over his ability to lead the UK Labour Party into another election win, Sir Keir Starmer has announced his resignation as Prime Minister.
1: The question my party is asking now is whether I am best placed to lead us at the answer of my parliamentary party to that question. And I accept that answer with good grace.
0: Sir Starmer says he expects his replacement will be ready to lead the country by September, following a leadership contest next month. Andy Burnham, a recently elected Labour MP and former Manchester mayor, has announced he'll run for Prime Minister. UN weapons inspectors will continually visit Iran under a new agreement between the US and Iran. US Vice President J.D. Vance says the agreement was part of a round of productive talks in Switzerland.
2: We're obviously going to bolster that inspection regime to make sure they can never have a nuclear weapon. And finally, we continue to make progress on these technical negotiations. We left a lot of our team, the Iranians left a lot of their team at the resort there to keep on working at. So all in all, a very productive 36 hours. We're going to have to keep working it.
0: He says the talks also set up a mechanism to ensure the Strait of Hormuz stays open. Meanwhile, Israel has announced it will stay in southern Lebanon.

0: as it continues attacks targeting members of the Iran-backed militia group Hezbollah. Israel's withdrawal from Lebanon is a key part of the US and Iran ceasefire agreement. Hezbollah says it will confront any violation of the ceasefire. Athletes and coaches have a new place to discuss training plans and connect with Indigenous culture at the Victorian Institute of Sport. The first permanent yarning circle at an Australian high-performance sports institute has been opened on Bunurong Country at Lakeside Stadium. Retired Aboriginal athlete and Olympian Kyle Vanderkuyp has told the ABC it provides a place for coaches and athletes to sit down as equals.
1: There's no head of the table or there's no sort of top down. It's just you're all equal. Sitting in a circle is a nice way to see each other. You've all got a strong voice. You all can see each other.
0: In the FIFA World Cup, history has been made in Dallas. Lionel Messi is now the World Cup's all-time goal scorer after Argentina's 2-0 win over Austria. Messi now records 18 goals during his World Cup career. The 38-year-old scored twice during this morning's game. Now France and Iraq have now hit the pitch in Philadelphia. And now a quick look at weather for across the capitals. Sunny in Muggeridge, Brisbane with a top of 22. 19 in mostly sunny on Gadigal Country, Sydney, while it's 13 in partly cloudy on Ngunnawal and Ngambri Country, Canberra. 16 in partly cloudy in Nam, Melbourne. And showers in Nipple and Hobart with a max of 12. A top of 15 in partly cloudy in Tandania, Adelaide. Sunny and 21 degrees in Borley, Perth. And sunny in Garamilla, Darwin with a top of 32. And that's been the latest from NIRS News.
2: Taking a look at the weather forecast for the northwest slopes and plains. Areas of morning frost on the slopes, patchy morning fog, sunny afternoon, light winds becoming southwesterly, 15 to 20 kilometres an hour in the early afternoon, then becoming light in the evening. Daytime maximum temperatures between 16 and 19. Upper western partly cloudy, light winds becoming southerly, 15 to 20 kilometres an hour in the late afternoon, then becoming light in the evening. Daytime maximum temperatures between Kawana and Gadooga, partly cloudy at 18 and Bourke, partly cloudy 17 degrees. 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

He's Joe Satriani and Flying in the Blue Dream. Before that, we had Got to Get It. That was Culture Beat.

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1: G'day. Ma back here. To all the bread and cousins out that way. All the Māori fellas and any way y'all are listening to. The radio. Two Cars FM. He's the fella. He's the deadliest fella.
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This story is about the little Garney, our little bark lizard. Now, a long time ago, how I told you the tribes camped with the gunyahs made out of bark, with the big fires burning, the mothers and dads going away each day to gather food and hunt, leaving the children at the camp with the old people, the grand.

0: Hey there, Harrison Peterson here from NIRS News, coming to you from the lands of the Yuggera and Turrbal peoples. And just a warning for listeners, this story contains references to suicide. Every 90 seconds, a young person reaches out for support, which runs the Young Person Counselling Service. The report says there's been a 15.8% increase in young people looking for support. Young Aboriginal and Torres Strait Islanders made up 9% of calls to the service last year. Emotional well-being, mental health concerns and family relationship issues were the three most common reasons young people decided to reach out. 1 in 7 young people say they've had suicidal thoughts, while 1 in 3 young Indigenous people were considering taking their own lives. If you need support, 13 Yarn offers a free national 24/7 culturally appropriate service on 13 92 76. That's 13 92 76. 5 Australians and a New Zealand citizen are heading home after 42 days in quarantine in Perth. The group were on board the MV Hondius during the cruise ship outbreak of Hunter virus, a potentially fatal virus caused by dust contaminated by rat urine. The federal government says it's now working to help the group return to their homes by helping with transport and flights. UK Prime Minister Sir Keir Starmer says he'll do all he can to make sure the Labour Party wins a second term in office.
1: I will remain in post as Prime Minister until the contest is complete, and I will do everything I can to ensure an orderly handover of power. I will also give my successor my full and unequivocal support, knowing that they will inherit a Britain that is far stronger and fairer than the one I ensure the Labour Party secures a second term in office.
0: Mr. Starmer resigned as leader last night, with Andy Burnham throwing his hat in the ring for the top job after being sworn in as an MP overnight Australian time. The UK Prime Minister has been facing intense pressure to resign after links between the former UK ambassador to the US convicted sex offender Jeffrey Epstein was revealed. Talks to end the US-Israel war on Iran have been productive. That's what US Vice President J.D. Vance has told Fox News.
2: We set up the mechanism to ensure not only the Straits of Hormuz are open, but will stay open. We saw, we think, about 15 million barrels of oil come out. That's one of the reasons why oil is so low right now. Obviously, that means lower gas prices and gas.

0: ensure the regional ceasefire, to manage the inevitable conflicts that will come up. We feel great about that. We're working with our allies, from the Israelis to the Gulf Arabs, to make sure that sticks, and we feel very, very good about where that is.
1: Mr. Vance says the round of talks also saw Iran supporting visits from UN weapon inspectors. Mediators from Pakistan and Qatar say the Tehran and Washington have made encouraging progress during the negotiations. However, some analysts say that these negotiations have not gone well. A permanent yarning circle at the Victorian Institute of Sport. It's drawing on the success of a yarning circle that became a favourite meeting spot for Australian athletes at the 2024 Olympics in Paris. Retired Aboriginal athlete and Olympian Kyle Vanderkuyp has told the ABC it gives athletes a way to connect with Australia's history.
2: Oh, I think this is something I would have loved to have seen around when I was running, but I think, yeah, it's a great sort of nod to the culture, you know, the longest living culture that we have in the world, and I was saying that to athletes in Paris that, you know, competing for Australia is a big thing, but also think about the country, it's the oldest living culture in the world.
1: Now for a look at the weather across the capitals. Sunny in Mugajan, Brisbane, with a top of 22. 19 and mostly sunny on Gadigal Country, Sydney, while it's 13 and partly cloudy in Nam, Melbourne. And showers in Nipaluna, Hobart, with a max of 12 degrees. A top of 15 and partly cloudy in Tarndanya, Adelaide. Sunny and 21 degrees in Borley, Perth. And sunny in Garamilla, Darwin, with a top of 32 degrees. And that's been the latest from NIRS News.
3: Taking a look at the weather forecast for the northwest slopes and plains. Areas of morning frost on the slopes, patchy morning fog, sunny afternoon, light winds becoming southwesterly, 15 to 20 kilometres an hour in the early afternoon, then becoming light in the evening. Daylight winds becoming southerly, 15 to 20 kilometres an hour in the late afternoon, then becoming light in the evening. Daytime maximum temperatures between 15 and 18. Maximum temperatures, Walgett, Lightning Ridge, mostly sunny, 18. Bawana and Gadigal, partly cloudy at 18. And Bourke, partly cloudy, 17 degrees. 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
1: Smokey Dawson was Save the Mail.

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1: Here are words all to do with land and country, how to identify different landscapes and different aspects of country, I guess. Walpri. Walpri. Walpri is the bank of a river or a creek. Tukara. Tukara. Tukara. That's a bend in the river. Uluru. Uluru. Uluru. That's a Gurno word for boggy ground. Marti. Marti. Marti is a Gurno word for bank of the river or a creek. Yapalamandi. Yapalamandi. Or a clay pan. Other words for clay pan are Yapala, Katri, Katiri, and the Gurno word Piri.
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0: days, you they say my fault. 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I swear you tied me up the wall, 24 can't take no more.
1: And before that, Morgan Wallen.

0: Hey guys, Alana Kennedy here from the Matildas for RAD. Being part of any team means that each person tries their hardest to make sure they're the winners and not rely on other players while they slack off. Being the designated driver is much the same. It's about being a team player and staying off the drink that night so that you can get your teammates home safely. Here's how it works. One weekend, you're the designated driver. Then the following weekend, one of your mates is, and so on. Will you be the designated driver tonight?
1: It's Jamiroquai with Cosmic Girl.

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1: Today's Wankamara language lesson is brought to you.
2: I say that it's a nice day. The word for nice in Wankamara is dali. The word for day is mura. So if you want to say that it's a nice day, you say dalanani muranani. Dalanani means nice. Muranani means day. Dalanani muranani, it's a nice day.
1: Remember that when a noun is feminine, such as mura, day, in this sentence, it takes the ending nani. When you are describing something, the adjective or descriptive word must also take the same ending as the noun. So in this sentence, they both take the ending nani.
2: So if you want to say it's a nice day, you say tala nani mura nani.
1: Be listening at the same time tomorrow for another Wankamara language lesson from the Mudda Aboriginal Corporation Language Centre.
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0: Hey there, Harrison Peters and Torrible Peoples. And just a warning for listeners, this story contains references to suicide. Every 90 seconds, a young person reaches out for support via Kids Helpline. That's according to the latest Your Town annual report, which runs the Young Person Counselling Service. The report says there's been a 15.8% increase in young people looking for support. Young Aboriginal and Torres Strait Islanders made up 9% of calls to the service last year. Emotional well-being, mental health concerns and family relationship issues were the three most common reasons young people decided to reach out. 1 in 7 young people say they've had suicidal thoughts, while 1 in 3 young Indigenous people were considering taking their own lives. If you need support, 13 Yarn offers a free national 24/7 culturally appropriate service on 13 92 76. That's 13 92 76. 5 Australians and a New Zealand citizen are heading home after 42 days in quarantine in Perth. The group were on board the MV Hondius during the cruise ship outbreak of Hunter virus, a potentially fatal virus caused by dust contaminated by rat urine. The federal government says it's now working to help the group return to their homes by helping with transport and flights. UK Prime Minister Sir Keir Starmer says he'll do all he can to make sure the Labour Party wins a second term in office.
1: I will remain in post as Prime Minister until the contest is complete, and I will do everything I can to send my full and unequivocal support, knowing that they will inherit a Britain that is far stronger and fairer than the one I inherited 2 years ago, better prepared for the challenges ahead and better able to ensure the Labour Party secures a second term in office.
0: Mr. Starmer resigned as leader last night, with Andy Burnham throwing his hat in the ring for the top job after being sworn in as an MP overnight Australian time. The UK Prime Minister has been facing intense pressure to resign after links between the former UK ambassador to the US convicted sex offender Jeffrey Epstein was revealed. Talks to end the US-Israel war on Iran have been productive. That's what US Vice President J.D. Vance has told Fox News.
2: We think about 15 million barrels of oil come out. That's one of the reasons why oil is so low right now. Obviously, that means lower gas prices, and gas prices are going to keep coming down. Number two, we actually set up the right mechanism to ensure the regional ceasefire to manage the inevitable conflicts that will come up. We feel great about that. We're working with our allies, from the Israelis to the Gulf Arabs, to make sure that sticks, and we feel very, very good about where that is.
0: Mr. Vance says the round of talks also saw Iran supporting visits from UN weapon inspectors. Mediators from Pakistan and Qatar say the Tehran and Washington have made encouraging progress during the negotiations. However, some analysts say that these negotiations have not gone well. A permanent yarning circle will provide a meeting place for First Nations athletes, their coaches and teammates at the Victorian Institute of Sport. It's drawing on the success of a yarning circle that became a favourite meeting spot for Australian athletes at the 2024 Olympics in Paris. Retired Aboriginal athlete and Olympian Kyle Vanderkuyp

0: as told the ABC, it gives athletes a way to connect with Australia's history.
1: Oh, I think this is something I would have loved to have seen around when I was running, but I think, yeah, it's a great sort of nod to the culture, you know, the longest living culture that we have in the world, and I was saying that to athletes in Paris that, you know, competing for Australia is a big thing, but also think about the country, it's the oldest living culture in the world.
0: Now for a look at the weather across the capitals. Sunny in Muggeridge and Brisbane with a top of 22, 19 and mostly sunny on Gadigal Country, Sydney, while it's 13 and partly cloudy on Ngunnawal and Ngambri Country, Canberra, 16 and partly cloudy in Nam, Melbourne, and showers in Nipaluna, Hobart with a max of 12 degrees, a top of 15 and partly cloudy in Tarndanya, Adelaide, sunny and 21 degrees in Bawley, Perth, and sunny in Garramella, Darwin with a top of 32 degrees. And that's been the latest from NIRS News. Adelaide, sunny and 21 degrees in Bawley, Perth, and sunny in Garramella, Darwin with a top of 32 degrees.

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2: To say a clever person or a clever doctor or witch doctor, however you want to say, you would say Mikika Wimbicha, Mikika Wimbicha, clever man or witch doctor.

0: Hey there, Harrison Peterson here from NIRS News, coming to you from the lands of the Yuggera and Turrbal peoples. More young people are reaching breaking point before getting counselling, often because of the stigma around asking for help. That's a key finding from Kids Helpline's 2025 Impact Report. It's found crisis interventions have more than tripled over the past 7 years. A Kids Helpline crisis intervention involves a professional counsellor contacting emergency services or child protection authorities when a young person is deemed to be at an immediate risk of harm. The service responded to over 5,000 crisis interventions in the last year. That's a 350% increase from 2018. The reports also found young Indigenous people represent 9% of all contacts to the service in 2025. It's a figure that's more than double their proportion of the Australian population. For a third time, a report into the National Disability Insurance Scheme cuts is expected to be delayed. A parliamentary inquiry into the scheme is expected to be handed down today, but it's being reported that an interim report will be tabled instead. That means a final report into the huge cuts to the scheme will be delayed for a third time. The changes to the $50 billion scheme will see 160,000 participants removed, along with thousands more receiving less funding. The federal government wants the bill pass in the next fortnight before Parliament's winter break. UN weapons inspections will take place in Iran under a new agreement signed between the US and Tehran.
1: We're obviously going to bolster those inspection regime to make sure they can never have a nuclear weapon. And finally, we continue to make progress on these technical negotiations. We left a lot of our team, the Iranians left a lot of their team at the resort there to keep on working at. So all in all, a very productive 36 hours. We're going to have to keep working it.
0: U.S. Vice President J.D. Vance there on Fox News after the talks in Switzerland. He says the meeting also set up a mechanism to make sure the Strait of Hormuz stays open. Mr. Vance says the negotiations have been productive, despite some analysts disagreeing and U.S. President Donald Trump threatening Iranian negotiators via social media. The biggest challenger for the UK Prime Ministership has been sworn in.
2: We now come to Andy Burnham, member for Makerfield.
0: Yeah! Andy Burnham officially joined Parliament hours after Prime Minister Sir Keir Starmer announced his resignation. Mr. Starmer will step down once his successor is chosen after an internal leadership contest. Mr. Burnham won a by-election last week and is tipped to get the top job when the leadership contest takes place in the coming weeks. Athletes and coaches have a new place to discuss training plans and connect with Indigenous culture at the Victorian Institute of Sport. The first permanent yarning circle at the Australian High Performance Sports Institute has been opened on Bunurong Country at Lakeside Stadium. Retired Aboriginal athlete and Olympian Kyle van der Kuip has told the ABC, it provides a place for coaches and athletes to sit down as equals.
3: There's no head of the table or there's no sort of top down. It's just you're all equal.